0: Mix Broadway.
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3: Ooh, hey, hey. Oh, what we're living in. Let me tell ya. Well, it's a world that man can eat at all. When things are big, that should be small.

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1: Yo.
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1: Yo, what do you want, man?
0: My girl just caught me.
1: You made her catch you?
0: I don't know how I let this happen.
1: With who?
0: The girl next door, you know?
1: Man.
0: I don't know what to do.
1: Said it wasn't you.
0: All right.